0: anything, and that was the World Cup in England.
1: So maybe my bet is right then, and they should win.
0: Well, it feels like, I don't know. You Germans know how it feels to win. Sometimes you can have a feeling. Sometimes you don't know why, but there's a feeling you can like smell that you might win something. And in England at the minute, we don't like play the best, but yes. There's a smell that we could win this.
2: Also er sagt, manchmal hat man einfach so ein Gefühl, dass da ist sowas in der Luft, als könnte man es gewinnen. Und

0: 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Einfach Antenne Thüringen.
1: 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We were gold.

0: 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Antenne
1: Thüringen. Look up from the ground to see your sad and teary eyes. You look away from me and I see there's something you're trying to hide and I...